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If I was young, I could wake outside your school, 'cause your face is like the cover of a magazine.

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0: 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It will soon pass, whatever it is. 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
1: 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I'm gonna hit this city.
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1: 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'Cause when I leave for the night, I ain't coming.

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Truca'ns al 977 50 15 20 o visita Rupérez.es. A Fusteria Rupérez ens adaptem a tu. Imagina Ràdio. I wanna talk to you. The last time we talked, Mr. Smith, you reduced me to tears. I promise you it won't happen again.

Because I gotta have faith. 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Because I gotta have faith. Imagina Radio.